Why, this car is automatic, systematic, hydromatic. Why, it's a greased lightning.

there only to hide my guilt and shame. I forgive you, now I ask the same of you. While we were apart, I was human too.

Well, now, we call this the act of mating. But there are several other very important differences between human beings and animals that you should know about.

And I touched your face, narcotic mindful lace, Mary Jane. And I called your name like an addicted to cocaine, calls all the stuff you're out of blame. And I touched